The Constitution of Mauritius does not protect against discrimination based on language. This is the conclusion of the National Human Rights Commission in a position paper made public yesterday. The commission was approached, among others, by Sarita Boudou, who wants Asian languages to be spoken in Parliament. It says there is no formal violation of Article 16 because the word language is not among the grounds of discrimination protected by the Constitution. The Commission considers this a legal gap and recommends that language be added as a prohibited ground of discrimination, in line with international treaties. It is calling on the state to address this gap in the law. Meanwhile, on the Chagos issue, Olivier Bancou is calling for a fair compromise. The president of the Chagos Refugees Group was reacting to Donald Trump's latest opposition to the Chagos Agreement between Mauritius and the United Kingdom. He says any changes to the agreement should ensure that none of the parties is disadvantaged. He says the priority now is to find an equitable compromise for all sides. Despite the reservations expressed by the US president, he remains optimistic. He sees Monday's phone call between Prime Minister Dr. Navin Gulam and British Prime Minister Andy Burnham as an encouraging sign and hopes a favourable outcome will finally help address the historical injustices suffered by the Chagosian people. In the courts, a four-year prison sentence has been overturned. The four-year prison sentence imposed on Rajmohan Lachman by the Intermediate Court for the fatal assault of his brother has been overturned. Two Supreme Court judges, Veronique Kwok and Mary-Jane Lau, ruled that Magistrate Sophie Tree Gunness had not sufficiently examined the circumstances surrounding Lachman's claim of self-defense. The case dates back to November 28, 2013, when Lachman's brother, Bijendra, died following the confrontation. Lachman had appealed his conviction, arguing that he had acted in self-defense. The Supreme Court therefore annulled the four-year sentence imposed by the Intermediate Court. And turning to the supply of ration rice, there is no change in supply, although shipments are taking longer to reach Mauritius. In a statement issued yesterday afternoon, the State Trading Corporation said tensions in the Middle East are affecting maritime transport, but stressed that it has sufficient stocks to supply the local market. The STC normally imports around 8,000 metric tons of ration rice per quarter. It says the delays are due in particular to a lack of container space, longer transshipment operations, and the

reorganization of certain maritime routes. The SEC says these factors are affecting the arrival of shipments, but have not affected the availability of ration rice on the local market. That's it for today. Thank you so much for listening. I hope you have a great day.

I've ever felt this way before. You know, it's funny how a man can change so quickly from a cold-blooded person thinking he's God's gift to women. Remember how I used to do that? I must have been crazy then. Remember when

Throughout history, there have been many songs written about the Eternal Triangle. This next one tells the story of a Mr. Grayson, a beautiful woman, and a condemned man named Tom Dooley. When the sun rises tomorrow, Tom Dooley must hang.

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1: One evening, back home on the prairie, was in the fair month of June. I set aside my fool notions of pride, and it wasn't a moment too soon. There was music, drinking and dancing. I had my fill, if I'm being true. Smack dab center fire stood my own heart's desire. 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I cut through the dust and the crowd. I took her right hand. I asked if she would stand. 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
1: 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But I just wanted to know, do you know somebody's name?
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1: But I just want to let you know that he's mine.

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But this is great, balls of fire.

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His real name was Jackson Taylor, but I called him Applejack. Now old Applejack was loved by everyone he ever knew.